0: And anybody who take the bottle of Johnny Walker Black, better bring it back, yeah?
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3: Yo, man.
4: Yo.
3: Open up, man.
4: Yo, what do you want, man?
3: My girl just caught me.
4: You made her catch you?
3: I don't know how I let this happen.
4: With who?
3: The girl next door, you know? I don't know what to do.
4: Said it wasn't you.
3: All right.

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They go, it feels like something's heating up. Can I leave with you? And then the ladies go, I